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3: Recently, I heard a sermon about the need to excavate before you're able to elevate. The sermon encouraged us to dig deep, to remove bad habits, counterproductive decisions, destructive desires, and even a few dead memories, which will frequently haunt our decision-making powers. We were reminded that sustained elevation is dependent upon an unshakable foundation. If we are unsure about our elevation, more likely than not, it's because we are building upon an unstable foundation. And instead of shoring up our foundation through excavation, we just continue to build on insecure ground. So I want to leave you with this one thought today. It is not possible to elevate to your highest potential until you have first excavated an unreliable foundation.
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1: And Kara is on the line.
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1: just outside of Philly, representing out of Phoenixville. How you feeling this morning?
3: I'm feeling great.
1: What is 130 minus 45?
3: 85.
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3: S-T-O-R-Y.
1: Which of these animals is biologically classified as a reptile? A frog, snake, or dog?
3: Frog.
1: Which planet in our solar system is widely known by the nickname the Red Planet?
3: Mars.
1: What's the capital city of New York State?
3: Pass.
1: How many total states officially make up the United States? 45, 50, or 52?
3: 52.
1: What's the capital city of the country of Germany?
3: Berlin.
1: What's the largest organ of the human body?
3: Skin.
1: Which of these musical instruments belong to the woodwind family? A flute, a drum, or a violin?
3: Pass.
1: What's the specific name for a baby sheep?
3: Foal.
1: What's the capital city of New York State?
3: Albany.
1: Which of these musical instruments belongs to the woodwind family? A flute, a drum, or a violin?
3: Flute.
1: Time.
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3: 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The sermon encouraged us to dig deep, to remove bad habits, counterproductive decisions, destructive desires, and even a few dead memories, which will frequently haunt our decision-making powers. We were reminded that sustained elevation is dependent upon an unshakable foundation. If we are unsure about our elevation, more likely than not, it's because we are building upon an unstable foundation. And instead of shoring up our foundation through excavation, we just continue to build on insecure ground. So I want to leave you with this one thought today. It is not possible to elevate to your highest potential until you have first excavated an unreliable foundation.
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I'm the man from the big beat. Hey, won't you come play around my way? And listen to what I gotta say. Don't you know I am the man? Rock shows here in Japan. Have people shaking my hand.

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Yeah. 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
1: Culkin, he's a really toxic dad. 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
2: And then a lot of people say that Bobby Brown was a toxic dad based on what happened to his daughter.
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1: 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Oh,

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1: 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Recently, I heard a sermon about the need to excavate before you're able to elevate. The sermon encouraged us to dig deep, to remove bad habits, counterproductive decisions, destructive desires, and even a few dead memories, which will frequently haunt our decision-making powers. We were reminded that sustained elevation is dependent upon an unshakable foundation. If we are unsure about our elevation, more likely than not, it's because we are building upon an unstable foundation. And instead of shoring up our foundation through excavation, we just continue to build on insecure ground. So I want to leave you with this one thought today. It is not possible to elevate to your highest potential until you have first excavated an unreliable foundation. 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What's your reality?
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0: 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It's so upscale, so sexy, darling. The live performances, though, we got T.I., Rick Ross, 100.3's own D.L. Hughley, Eric Benet, Jaheim, Keith Sweat, Q Parker, Dave Hollister, Tone Stiff, DJ Kid Capri, and that's just the hip-hop and R&B side of it. We got Southern Soul, gospel, and funk. A little something for everybody. 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
11: I'm fixing to tell you something that the insurance industry does not want you to ever hear. Bullies often delay and deny. I see them sitting on premiums paid and making money and dragging it out for as long as they can. 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
17: Today, let's take a minute to remind ourselves that God clearly sees what we are facing. God knows the obstacles and the challenges we will have to overcome. God totally understands how we can become fearful, feel overwhelmed, and have trepidation, anxiety. But God also sees when we have become complacent and are no longer doing our best to help each other, but instead are only concerned about our own well-being. So today is a good opportunity for us to reassess our commitment to the will of God. Do we just complain and criticize when assistance and support is what is really needed? Do we have a strategy to correct situations and occurrences that we know are wrong? Can we replace our fear with action and our insecurity with confidence, knowing that God has never, ever left us nor forsaken us in the midst of any crisis, because God is eternally on our side? So let's get at it. Amen.
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1: I used to think about immature things. 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
1: Here's some quick inspiration to start your day.
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3: Kyle's message of the day today is always protect the kids. Always protect the kids.
4: Unless it's time to beat them.
3: But now, a lot of times, man, people just be letting kids do whatever, and y'all not really protecting them from things. Like, I feel like as adults,

0: If you went through something, you should be able to redirect the kids so they don't have to go through some of the things that could get them jammed up. You know what I mean? Yes, we all know that you have to experience certain things to learn from them. But there's also other things that if you experience it, you know damn well you wouldn't want your kids to experience it. You know what I mean? I think y'all just letting these kids run around all free, willy-nilly, like I said earlier, and then they get into trouble that they didn't have to get into because you didn't direct them in the right way. You understand what I'm saying? At the end of the day, if we want them to do better than we did, we have to make sure that we get in there and get involved. Kyle's message of the day today is always protect the kids.
1: I like that. I like that, Kyle. Mine is simple. Instead of calling it the John, I'm going to start calling the bathroom the gym. That way when I say I'm going to the gym every morning, y'all, you know, I throw y'all off.
2: Like, you going to the gym a lot. We're back to back.
0: Speaking of going to the bathroom, should you let somebody you're just dating take your child to use the restroom? Bambi doesn't think so. We're going to talk about it when we come back.
3: Feel the vibe with the morning hustle.
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1: Man, we're helping a hustler right now, but the situation was brought to us by Bambi, formerly of Love and Hip Hop. And she was just talking about the fact that she don't always trust somebody that she might just be dating to take their young child to the bathroom. You know what I'm saying?
2: Yeah, I don't trust anybody, period. So I wouldn't want to, I wouldn't want to bring anybody around my kids that I don't know like that.
1: Yeah, it's just such a personal thing, like using the bathroom too. Like sometimes, okay, maybe that's they're around a kid in a public space, but that's a private space.
3: Yeah.
1: You understand?
3: And stop using your children to go out on play dates and stuff like that. Men are doing that. Men are using their kids. So baby mamas, be careful. Or sending your kid to your baby daddy.
1: How they doing that? What do you mean?
3: Explain. You know, they'll talk to a woman, you know, oh, you got kids? Yeah, I got kids. You know what? Let's do a play date. Let's just get the kids together.
1: And he's just trying to hit.
3: He don't care about that.
1: Don't use your child for that.
2: Let's please pick better men to have children with, ladies.
3: That was on play date. Don't nobody do no play date.
1: Fellas, y'all wrong as hell for that.
3: Using their children to get some.
2: That's trifling as hell.
1: But she accept? Does she accept?
3: Yeah, they'll be like, yeah, we'll go.
2: How do you know this?
3: Well, just know I got some crazy
2: friends. Your nephew. He be using his nephew. He's like, hey, you want to go to play date?
1: The women be like, I like how you take care of your nephew.
2: He grown as hell talking about play date. His nephew need a job at this point.
3: He's 14 years old.
1: His nephew going to drive you on a date.
3: Yeah.
1: All right, what y'all got, man? 866-HUSTLE-8, 866-487-8538. Talk to us.
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8: Hello.
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8: Oh my gosh. 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
8: you so
9: get in the $250 spending cash. 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
8: Thank you so much. 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
1: 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Good morning. Already exceptionally quiet start to the morning, but one trouble spot just cropped up, and that's on the eastbound Schuylkill Expressway just east of University. Broken down vehicle blocking the left lane. We're starting to jam behind that from South Street and through University. 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Cloudy today. Some widespread showers and gusty thunderstorms, especially later on in the day. The high gets up to 81. Tomorrow, mostly cloudy. A good chance of continued showers and thunderstorms. High again, 81. Right now, it's cloudy and 72. 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I'm Randy Chepigan. Now let's get back to the hustle. The Morning Hustle with L'Oreal and Kyle Santillan on 100.3 RNB.

0: 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In the moment. Danerica.
1: Then Tierra.
0: Wait, hold on, man. See? Yo, our producer, Big Man, be setting me up for failure.
2: Danerica.
0: He told us three times your name was Danerica.
2: He did.
1: I told him what it was too.
2: Of course you did.
0: All right, say it one more time.
2: Danerica's kind of funny though.
0: Say it one more time for the producers in the back.
1: It's Dentera.
0: Dentera. All right. Dentera. How you feel about winning $1,000? We about to give you a chance.
1: I am a little nervous, but I'm confident.
0: When we come back.
2: Girl, you got this.
0: Dentera is going to try her luck on that $1,000 cash grab.
3: He's a K, you know.
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6: You know how people say music can take you right back to a moment in your life? That's exactly how I feel. 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
20: 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Couple of major problems this morning. East on the Schuylkill Expressway, big jam from Montgomery all the way in through just past University. They just cleared a broken down vehicle there. And police activity has just forced the shutdown of Route 130 in both directions in Gloucester City between the 42 freeway and Market Street. 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Cloudy today, widespread showers and gusty thunderstorms later on, high up to 81. Tomorrow, mostly cloudy, a good chance of continued showers and thunderstorms. Again, 81. Right now, cloudy and 73. 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
1: You know how people say music can take you right back to a moment in your life? 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
19: 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New problem spot now on the southbound Roosevelt Boulevard. An accident scene on the extension just before Fox Street. The right lane is blocked there. Big jam already from 9th Street all the way down to the accident. 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Increasing clouds today. Scattered showers and thunderstorms. High up to 85. Tomorrow, cloudy. More widespread showers and thunderstorms. A high of 80. Right now, it's partly cloudy and 71. 1. 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I'm Randy Chepigan. 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
1: 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L'Oreal, Kyle Santillan, Alton Walker here. 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
6: 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A couple of extra troubles this morning. Big jam south on I-295 from exit 11, route 322 down to exit 10 Center Square Road, where construction blocks one lane. And just complicating matters a little bit, there's also an accident on Center Square Road itself right near the 295 interchange. 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Open daily, reservations required. Cloudy today, some widespread showers and gusty thunderstorms later, high up to 82. Tomorrow, mostly sunny, but still a chance of showers and storms, high again 82. Right now it's cloudy and 74. 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

H-Town got a to throw. 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

0: Yo, Mona Hustle in the buildings. L'Oreal, Kyle, Santillan, Alton Walker.
1: And you can get some money with the gang. All you got to do is text cash, C-A-S-H, to 71007.
0: All right, man. Lowdown's coming up next. What we got?
1: Well, it looks like what we got is new music by this person. And I can't believe it. She's moving pretty quickly this time. Also, some pretty devastating news, okay? And there's a new phone call that has been released. We'll talk all about it coming up in the Lowdown.
0: It's going down in 10 minutes. Don't move.
2: 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The Morning Hustle.
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18: 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Another new problem northbound 295, crawling from the 42 freeway up to just before the Whitehorse Pike. An accident being worked on there, and that's adding to the backup on the northbound 42 freeway, crawling from the Black Horse Pike on up to 295. It's the most wonderful time of the year at Staples. 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Staples, that was easy. Cloudy today, some widespread showers and gusty thunderstorms later on, high up to 82. Tomorrow, mostly sunny, still a chance of showers and storms, high again at 82. Right now it's cloudy and 74. 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I'm Reggie Chepik, and now let's get back to the hustle. 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
12: First up, Keisha Cole may have made things Instagram official with Philly rapper Skrilla. The two have been posting cozy pictures together on social media, fueling romance rumors. Fans are also talking about their 17-year age gap. Skrilla is 27 and Keisha is 44. You know she like a little tenderoni? And who knows, maybe she'll bring Skrilla to the Dell on Thursday, August 27th. Get your tickets now at rnbphilly.com or at the Dell Music Center box office. Speaking of relationships, NBA legend Derek Fisher and basketball wife star Gloria Govan have reportedly split after 5 years of marriage. While they are living apart, representatives say they are still communicating and are not planning to file for divorce at this time. I know her ex, Matt Barnes, is somewhere laughing his behind off. And finally, Joel Santana, Dipset is offering a $10,000 reward for the return of his missing Rolex Sky Dweller. He says it disappeared around the 4th of July, and while he's 90% sure he knows who took it, he wants proof before pointing fingers. I know that's right. You better get your proof, Joel. Here's Beyonce with Naughty Girl.

0: It's the Morning Hustle, L'Oreal, Kyle Santillan, Alton Walker, and they need to have a rule book that you can read when disciplining kids, because it can be tough out here.
1: There's plenty of them.
0: Yeah.
1: Raising kids for dummies.
0: They're all opinionated. They're not necessarily rules. You know what I'm saying? So we're asking you, how do you discipline your kids, man? 866-HUSTLE-8, 866-487-8538. Tony in Cleveland, what you got for us?
2: Well, the way I'm disciplining my kids, and well, actually my grandkids, is it's different strokes for different folks. One grandkid needs a little spanking every now and then, and the other one needs nothing. They don't want to be in trouble. So
0: that's
2: they
0: get
2: one spanking, and it's over for them.
0: Yep. Good morning. Who is this? Where are you calling from?
3: My name is Tara. I'm calling from Virginia.
0: Oh, you sound like you whoop kids.
1: She sound like she was a whooped kid.
3: Oh, my goodness.
0: How you disciplining your kids, man?
3: I was a whooped kid.
1: See?
3: Well, I have a 15-year-old. Because I was a whooped kid, I did whoop him when he was younger as a form of discipline, but he was still bad. So I had to take a step back and evaluate. I did get him therapy, and he was diagnosed with oppositional defiant disorder.
0: Oppositional defiance disorder.
1: I had that.
0: Tell us a little bit more about what that means, the definition of it.
3: So basically what that means is no matter the consequence, they're still going to do what they want to do.
1: That's what I got.
0: ODD.
3: That's what that means.
1: Do you grow out of it? Because I feel like every day it gets worse for me.
0: So you obviously adjusted your discipline. How do you discipline him now?
3: Well, he's 15. He's 5'11". He's in the gym every day. I mean, a whooping is not going to do much for him. He's just, you know, punished. I take away the game.
0: Okay.
3: I do explain why that's happening, which he understands. He's been holding himself accountable for a very long time because I taught that. Just taking away the game, taking away the phone. He doesn't get to hang out with his friends, and, you know, he does much better.
0: Man, appreciate that, Tony. Thanks for teaching us something today.
1: I know. She diagnosed me. All y'all got autism. I know what I got.
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0: Yeah. Yep, Simona Hustle, L'Oreal, Kyle Santillan, Alton Walker.
1: And we want to fly you to Chicago to go see Kanye West. Well, they don't call him that no more. It's just Ye. 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
0: Now listen, Marlon Wayans came out basically saying that parents are bad communicators if all you're going to do is just resort to beating your kids all the time. You know what I'm saying? Maybe you should figure out a different way. It's got us talking. How do you discipline your kids?
1: So they don't do switches no more?
7: No, you can't get the switch.
0: I remember picking my own switch.
1: You got go beat outside? By a switch
0: before? I have. I was,
1: that's some old
0: I was real young.
7: I got whooped by a microphone cord.
1: That's different. make those, but switches? Do they still make switches?
0: They still growing trees. 866
1: hustle. How do you know how to pick the right one?
0: 866-487-8538. How do you discipline your kids? Tiara in Virginia, what you got?
8: Well, I did whoop all three of my kids. My oldest one, you know, I did get hurt because, you know, at a certain age, they try you.
1: You said what age is that?
8: The age they try you is usually around 10 or 11.
0: Oh, yeah. When they start hitting them double digits, that's when all that mouth come into play.
8: Yes. They try you about 10 or 11.
0: Exactly. All right, listen, if you didn't get through in the phone lines, you know what to do, man. Shoot us a voice note using that Morning Hustle app, okay? We got to get ready to step into the Morning Hustle courtroom for Defend Your Boy. Who are you defending today?
7: Oh, you already know who called me.
1: Who?
7: Gabrielle Cheyenne.
0: Which is? Who is that?
7: The woman y'all mad at because she didn't want us on her.
0: Oh, she going to catch these charges.
7: Oh, okay. Yeah, I got her back when we come back.
0: Defend Your Boys coming up next. Don't move.
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15: Gary Barbera's All-Star Revival. 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
0: Tell him, Chris.
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0: Claro que sí.
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15: Tell him Christopher Sanchez sent you.
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15: Go, Fightins!
3: This traffic report is sponsored by the New Jersey Department of Health, along with some pretty heavy normal volume delays this morning. We've had a couple of extra problems, too. A big accident south on I-95 right near Penn's Landing, jammed from Cottman down to there. New problem with an overturned tractor trailer south on Route 130 in northern Burlington County, right near the Turnpike Interchange. 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Cloudy today, widespread showers and gusty thunderstorms, high of 82. Tomorrow, mostly sunny, but still a chance of showers and storms, high again 82. Right now, it's cloudy and 75. 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
0: And Kara is on the line.
1: Yeah,
0: just outside of Philly, representing out of Phoenixville. How you feeling this morning?
9: I'm feeling great.
0: What is 130 minus 45?
9: 85.
0: Spell the word story.
9: S-T-O-R-Y.
0: Which of these animals is biologically classified as a reptile? A frog, snake, or dog?
9: Frog.
0: Which planet in our solar system is widely known by the nickname the Red Planet?
9: Mars.
0: What's the capital city of New York State?
9: Pass.
0: How many total states officially make up the United States? 45, 50, or 52?
9: 52.
0: What's the capital city of the country of Germany?
9: Berlin.
0: What's the largest organ of the human body?
9: Skin.
0: Which of these musical instruments belong to the woodwind family? A flute, a drum, or a violin?
9: Pass.
0: What's the specific name for a baby sheep?
9: Foal.
0: What's the capital city of New York State?
9: Albany.
0: Which of these musical instruments belongs to the woodwind family? A flute, a drum, or a violin?
9: Flute.
0: Time.
1: 1, 2, 3, 4, 5, 6, 7, right? $70 ain't bad.
9: Thank you.
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22: Tuskegee University is tightening its campus dress code ban and bonnet, do-rags, bedroom slippers, and revealing clothing in classrooms and other official spaces. School leaders say the policy promotes professionalism and prepares students for the workplace. The move has sparked mixed reactions. Standards or too strict? That's the debate. Speaking of HBCUs, Elizabeth City State University is stepping up for students impacted by Howard University. ECSU is waiving application fees for prospective students who lost their place at Howard due to tuition payment issues. With rolling admissions, students can still enroll before classes begin. AP reports more than 500 incoming Howard students were unenrolled. One door closed, another HBCU opened one. Now to a family matter. Soulja Boy is asking a judge for a DNA test to determine if he's the biological father of the 3-year-old son he previously introduced as his first child. The request comes as his ex seeks child support and custody. The DNA test will tell the realty, honey. Staying with legal drama, Pastor Jamal Bryant says a cease and desist letter from Dr. Cheyenne Bryant only motivated him to publicly address questions about her academic credentials one final time before ending the back and forth. Thank you, Jesus. Enough is enough. And we'll end on a high note. Sha'Carri Richardson is officially back on top, winning her third U.S. Women's 100-meter title with a season best 10.77. She says she's finally healthy mentally, physically, and emotionally. Do that, Sha'Carri. Here's Miguel.

0: Kristen Tullian.
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0: 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It's Michael Shawn. I'm in for Divine Martino again. Don't worry. I'm here till 3 o'clock. We got the Divine Motivation, and I got some scandalous situations I got to talk to you about. For real, for real.
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2: Yo, I'm just giving out songs. 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I want to more in on the girl.

0: Need a boost? A little pick-me-up? Take the next stop off the struggle bus and get going with the Divine Motivator.
1: Filling in for Divine Martino is Michael Shawn. And when I saw this quote last night, I said, I got to share this with the Del Val. I got to share this with y'all. I'm going to give it all I got. It goes like this. The most beautiful people we've known are those who have known defeat, those who have known struggle, those who have known loss, and have found their way out of the depths. These persons have an appreciation and sensitivity that fills them with compassion and gentleness and a deep loving concern. In other words, beautiful people don't just happen. They're created by the struggles that life has given them. Whoa, boy! Baby, what? You telling me even when God gave us the struggles, that was his blessing in order to cultivate, in order to create the beautiful people we are today? Can somebody give me an amen with that? Amen! And happy Tuesday, ladies and gentlemen. Happy Tuesday. Whoever wrote that, you did that. I ain't do too bad reading it either. Okay.
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21: 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I'll discuss next on The Daily Play with Joy Taylor.
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21: 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The Patriots traded for A.J. Brown this offseason, reuniting him with the coach that drafted him, Mike Vrabel. Brown's time in Philadelphia was marked by constant friction, both reported and stated, between A.J. and just about everybody on the Eagles. Despite that, Brown said that Coach Vrabel ripped him. A ball he thought A.J. should have caught hit the ground. He said, Braves doesn't care about style points, and I don't either, so maybe he thought I was trying to get the crowd going. 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

0: 100.3 WRNB, Michael Shaw, and yes, I am still in for Divine Martino on this rainy, cloudy Tuesday. Don't let this weather get you, y'all. Don't let this weather get you in any type of funk right now. You got to create the sunshine. Get your silliness. Rock with Michael Shaw. I got you. 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If you're working from home, just take an early break. Take like 15 minutes and get it popping. Get on the cruise. The entertainment is magnificent. It's like T.I., Rick Ross, D.L. Hughley, the DJ King Capri party. And it's all adults. So you get the women get to let down your hair. Fellas, you get to loosen up and do what you do. I'm here till 3 o'clock, baby. I got Ashanti. I got Notorious B.I.G. I am your sunshine on a cloudy day. Am I?
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R&B, Michael Sean, the Takeover Legend. I am holding it down for Divine Martino till 3 o'clock. Stay with me this hour. We got a lot to do. We got to tell you an update, give you an update on what's going on with Diddy at the Fort Dix prison. Also, 15 minutes of fame, it's ticking on the young lady that actually curbed Usher on that stage, live and direct in front of everybody. And then some heinous news on what's going on and being done to Nolan Wells' mother. Stay right here till 3 o'clock. Michael Sean, the official Takeover Legend. I'm bringing. I know that's sad news, but I'm bringing the sun.

Hey, what up, Philadelphia? This is Lloyd. You know, long hair don't care. Curly-headed black boy, fine two, a 5'2". And whenever I'm in Philly, I'm always tapped in with my sister, the coolest voice on the radio, Divine Martino. Ooh, on 100.3.

0: 100.3 WRNB, Michael Shawnee, official takeover legend. Yes, I am holding it down for Divine Martino on a Tuesday. It's supposed to rain all day, but I see sun popping. I got a report there was a sighting of sun in Jersey. We got some sun coming out, but I'm going to create the laughter for you. Matter of fact, I guarantee you, I will have tickets for the Atlantic City Comedy Festival. It's taking over the Boardwalk Hall on October 9th and 10th. I'm going to have those tickets to check out Bruce, Cheryl Underwood, Tony Rock, Tommy Davidson, legends. Mark Curry, Special K, and shout to my homie, Buck Wild, holding it down for Philly. Give me like 10 minutes. And I got the update on what's going on with Diddy at that Fort Dix prison. I also got an update on the time ticking on the 15 minutes of fame of the young lady who curbed Usher. She done hit TMZ. And I also have the sad news and an update on what's being done to Nolan Wells' grieving mother. It's absolutely obnoxious, y'all. Michael Shawnee, I'm here till 3. I will bring the sunshine out. I will attempt to make you giggle and laugh. You gotta do your part. Don't be stingy with the laughter, y'all.
1: Okay.
0: Stop being stingy. Just let it happen. Let it happen.
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2: Filling in for Divine Martino. It's Michael Sean. All right, the Diddy update. You know Diddy's locked up in the Fort Dix facility in Jersey. There was a skirmish. There was a physical altercation. He beat somebody up, y'all, and it turned out he started choking him. Allegedly, but we do know he's in solitary confinement. We haven't heard anything about the other guy. So Diddy won the fight and put them hands on him. If you'd have told me 10 years ago I'd be telling this story about Diddy, I would not believe you. Okay, in more news about people who shouldn't be famous but are, the young lady I told y'all about yesterday who curbed Usher live on stage during his performance, he went in for a kiss and she said, uh-uh, you're not Chris Brown. Then he went in for a hug to push her back and she said, uh-uh, once again, old man, you're not Chris Brown. Well, she went on TMZ and she said exactly that. She said, my energy would have been different if it was Chris Brown. The only thing I don't understand is why women went at her on social media mad because she didn't want to be Usher's sexual prop. I thought y'all would applaud that. But anyway, all right, and sad news. Nolan Wells' mother, she's a nurse practitioner, and people are attacking her via the Google reviews for her job. They're leaving disturbing messages, false reviews, and attacking her. I don't know what type of human being you have to be to attack a woman who has lost her son and all she wants is answers on how it happened. I don't know what type of hateful person you have to be to do that. Sometimes, man, human beings are overrated. All right, y'all. I got more joints coming for you. Mary J. Blige, Jaheim, Michael Sean, in for Divine Martino. Okay. Oh, boy. Voice cracked on that one.
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R&B, Michael Shawn, the official takeover legend. We are getting you set up for the lunchtime mix. It's going to be on fire, and I will have them comedy show passes to the Atlantic City Comedy Festival taking over Boardwalk Hall October 9th and 10th. You just stay right there. I got you all the way locked in. The takeover legend, Michael Shawn. Ooh, this is when Mary J. was in her bag.

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0: Ladies and gentlemen, salute that man, AMH. He's got some of y'all thinking maybe you won't go back to work. You need that job. You're going back to work right now. If you got your earbuds in, slow down. I see you nodding your head a little crazy. Listen, I got tickets. I'm going to spread this love right now. The Atlantic City Comedy Festival jumps off October 9th and 10th. I have tickets. They're taking over Boardwalk Hall. Bruce, Cheryl Underwood, Tony Rock, Tommy Davidson, Mark Curry, Special K. Shout out to my man, Buck Wild. I know you somewhere in Philly wilding out. Shout out to Buck Wild. Call the 10 right now. The numbers is, and I did say is, 610-538-1130. That's 610-538-1130. Call the 10 right now. I got the tickets. AMH is going. Is he leaving? You staying, right?
1: I'm going to stay for a little bit. We can trip a little bit.
0: How long you staying?
1: I ain't going to spend, but I'm going to stay and rock with you for a little bit.
0: I wanted you to keep. You had me ready to go. You had me turned up. Let me talk to the people in the offices. Maybe we can extend. Let me slow down before Divine never had me back in here again.
2: I was going to say, Michael Charles gets really excited, AMH. He's very happy that you're here.
0: I'm very happy to have a human being next to me.
1: Let's
0: get a call of 10 right now. It's Michael Sean filling in for Divine Martino. It's the Takeover Legend. You know what I say. Okay.
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25: Yeah, ladies, I know you're tired of the same old thing. Things have become so mundane. I mean, your bedroom is just so cold. It's so cold, but I'm here to tell you, I got a strategy. We about to heat it up. Come on.

0: this?
1: Yes, hi, this is Tiffany.
0: Tiffany, what you calling for? What you trying to get? What you trying to win?
1: I'm trying to get some birthday tickets to go see the comedy show.
0: Wow.
1: My birthday, October 13th.
0: Well, you the winner. You the winner. You the
1: answer
0: to the winner, mama.
1: Yes, thank you.
0: You're welcome. You're going to Atlantic City. The Atlantic City Comedy Festival is taking over the Boardwalk Hall October 9th and 10th. Bruce Show, Underwood, Tony Rock, Tommy Davidson, Mark Curry, Special K, Buck Wild. My love, you're going to be in there. Tell them
1: yes.
0: The station. 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
1: 100.3, baby.
0: Happy birthday.
1: Thank you.
0: You're welcome.
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0: 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I am here. If you ever want to get at me, you can hit me on all social media platforms. Listen closely, y'all. At Mike Sean Comedy. I need the engagement. I need some folks in Philly. I need all my Philly folks on my social media. Just don't be weird about it. You can DM me. Just don't be weird.
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Yo, what's up, y'all? It's the Chalk Boy, one of the Pete Rock. And when I come to Philly, I don't just dig for records and eat Philly cheesesteaks. I'm checking out Divine Martino on 100.3 R&B, baby. You know how we do.

0: 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Michael Shawn on a big Tuesday in the big city, holding it down for Divine Martino. I have to admit this. I really blast that song like crazy when I'm in my car. I like that woman. Olivia Dean, what's the name of the album? The Art of Loving? I think it's The Art of Loving. I was listening to it a few weeks ago. I like, appreciate you. And yes, you might see me at the red light blasting that song. It may not be the typical song you think a dude should be blasting, but I do. All right, let me give you the update. The One Voyage instant classic that you need to be on. 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A lot of people spend so much time trying to plan out the deck plans and trying to find out what cabin. 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Now, me, I have to manifest because I am planning to perform on that bad boy. D.O. Hughley's performing. Obviously, Ricky Smiley is hosting and performing. Tons of other super. I need my shine to get my 15 or 20 minutes of comedy on that stage, on that cruise. Manifestation. Vibes, vibes, vibes. Everyone, tri-state area vibes. Thank you.
1: Okay.
0: 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Damn.
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2: Filling in for Divine Martino with your man, Michael Sean. Okay, Diddy update. Diddy's locked up at Fort Dix. Pretty much everybody knows that in New Jersey. He got into a physical confrontation. Sounds like he beat somebody's ass. So they put him in solitary confinement. If you'd have told me 10 years ago I'd be telling this type of story about Diddy, I would not have believed you. But yes, that is where we're at right now. And sad news, Savannah Guthrie, co-host of the Today Show, a few months ago, the biggest story in America was the kidnapping of her mother. Well, after the story, unfortunately, when the media cycle moves on, the poor family has to deal with the fact that the mother is still missing. Savannah went back on social media to put out another plea, asking the people to just do the right thing. Give this family closure. Whatever that may be, give them closure. In other sad news, Nolan Wells' mother, who's a nurse practitioner, is being attacked via Google reviews. People are leaving reviews, hateful reviews, made up reviews. Some of them are racist reviews. And they're attacking her, trying to make life more difficult for a woman who lost her son. I don't know what type of person you have to be to try and attack a woman who lost her son, and her only crime is to try and find answers on why her son passed. I don't know what miserable person you have to be to do something like that. Sometimes these stories just ain't fun. And sometimes you realize certain human beings on this planet are overrated. Michael Sean, I'm here till 3 o'clock. Okay.
0: 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Hughley, Confunction, The Barquets, Karen White, Original Lakeside, Ohio Players, the SOS Band, and that ain't it, baby. 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

0: WRNB, Michael Sean filling in for Divine Martino. It's the Takeover Legend. And people, I need y'all to stay locked. In the 2 o'clock hour, I have the Philly icon, the Philly legend, Philadelphia Freeway will be in the building.
1: Okay.
0: I said it. Philly, stand up. The legend will be here talking with Michael Sean.
1: Okay.
0: I needed one.

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0: 100.3 WRNB, Michael Shawn to take over legend. I am in for Divine Martino, and I got a surprise. I got an icon. I got a legend. This man is just surprised. Stepped up in here. Divine, you should have stayed. You should have came to work, Divine. Philadelphia Freeway is now in the building.
1: Oh,
0: in the building.
1: Philly, what's good? How y'all feeling today?
0: Free, first of all, I'm proud of you.
1: Thank you.
0: And
1: man.
0: And for those who don't know, when way back in the early 2000s,
1: mm-hmm.
0: when the legendary run came and Rockefeller and State Property had one of the greatest runs in mm-hmm. hip-hop history, and we will get into that because I like to tell these young folks the historical run that happened when it was AI on one side.
1: Oh, man.
0: And State Property on another side.
1: Spearheaded by Beanie Sigel, man. It was AI and Beanie Sigel in the city, man.
0: Beanie Sigel, you could go to...
1: We can't forget Donovan McNabb, too.
0: Let's shout out Donovan. Let's shout out Donovan.
1: Yeah, man.
0: Let's shout out the Eagles.
1: Electricity in Philly. Matter of fact, right across the street, at Fridays was Club Fridays, man.
0: Was Club Fridays.
1: Yeah, I used to have that joint turned up after every game, man. It was legendary. Then we had Club McDonald's on Broad and Diamond. Man, listen, the energy in the city was amazing, man.
0: You got a thing called Free Fest.
1: Yes, sir.
0: That's given back to the community. I want you to hit every point. I want you to let the world know, all the Del Valley know what's going on.
1: Man, listen, this is our third annual Free Fest, man, which is a blessing. It's a free festival for the community, and we're in partnership with Council President Kenyatta Johnson's mm-hmm. office, and they've been supporting us through the whole journey since the first one, man. It's a blessing to be in partnership with them. You know, it's a free festival for the community. It's
0: right.
1: Starting at 11 a.m. to 6 p.m. My live performance starts at 4 p.m., and it's the 23rd anniversary of my album, Philadelphia Freeway, so I will be performing the whole Philadelphia Freeway with a live band from beginning to end. It's going to be a blessing, man. And besides that, we got so much beautiful things that's going to be happening that day, man.
0: And we're going to give him more information. We're going to take a break. When I come back, we're going to have Philadelphia Freeway, the legend, the icon here. He's going to give you more information. We're going to reminisce a little bit. Give him the date one more time before we go to break.
1: August 1st at the Philadelphia Navy Yard, the Marine Parade Grounds. It's going down, man. It's going to be an amazing time, amazing event for the community, and it's family friendly, so bring the kids out.
0: Early.
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Mr. Quiet Storm. 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

0: 100.3 WRNB, Michael Shawn in for Divine Martino. The takeover legend has got my man Philadelphia Freeway, the legend, the icon. You got this. You got the Free Fest, and I'm a silly person, but I think about things like this. You got the Free Fest, and you're doing so much great things for the community. Mm-hmm. And you said it was family friendly.
1: Most definitely.
0: And then I remember when we were doing when you were in the music business and I was doing comedy and still doing comedy, they were making rules.
1: Still in the music business.
0: They were making rules to keep us out of clubs.
1: Yeah. I remember them days.
0: They were like, no hats, no sneaks, no Tims, and that was specifically to keep us
1: out the
0: mainstream.
1: Mm-hmm.
0: And they had, you know, I mean, I'll give them credit. Maybe they had a little bit of reason not to. But I think it's the amazing transition that we went from being shunned against the system to now we've become a help to the system in a positive way.
1: And you know, that says a lot about that early 2000s Philadelphia energy, because what did Allen Iverson do to the game?
0: What exactly?
1: Like, he was himself and he changed the game, you know, so people that followed him can come in the game and be their self.
0: Mm-hmm.
1: You know, and that's the same thing we were doing on music, and that's what you was doing on comedy.
0: And I just want to applaud you, because the music business, if anybody, I mean, I think social media and a lot of documentaries have shown how treacherous it could be.
1: Yeah, most definitely.
0: And the fact that you've come out on the other side, and to me, you fought through your health battles.
1: Mm-hmm.
0: You fought through personal loss.
1: Mm-hmm.
0: And you're here, and it seems like you're thriving. Am I seeing it? Am I seeing the actual perception correctly, that you're in a good place right now?
1: Yeah, through the grace of God, man, you know, I'm all right. You know, alhamdulillah. Like, you know, there's always somebody doing better than you, and there's always somebody doing worse than you, man. So we got to appreciate whatever we got, man. Like, you know, and try our best to move forward in a positive manner. Like, where I'm at in my life, I want my good to outweigh my bad.
0: Freeway, legend. You've done everything. You got more music coming out. You got incredible collaborations. Still the affiliation with Rock Nation. It's a beautiful thing. But Free Fest, one more time.
1: Free
0: give
1: Fest
0: them the date.
1: Is August 1st, 11 a.m. to 6 p.m. at the Philadelphia Navy Yard Marine Parade Grounds. It's something for everybody.
0: Cool. 100.3 WRNB. Michael Shawn, the takeover legend. Okay.
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Shout out to Jilly from Philly, Jill Scott. 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
2: I

0: people that have been there for a long time, you thought, like you said, that they weren't important. Turns out they were far more important than you thought.
1: Crucial.
2: Yeah. And they tried to blame it on Taco Bell and it's Taylor Farms de Mexico. You can't, I'm telling you. You cannot mistreat Mexicans and wonder why lettuce makes you You can't do it.
1: Yeah.
2: I mean, I'm not, you know, I can't check the timeline. I can't say I don't have any empirical data, but I can say every time there is a sweep like this where migrants are getting picked up and abused, there's also some kind of foodborne illness.
0: It is.
1: Without a doubt.
0: I mean, well, I'm not going to say it, but...
2: And
1: then you throw a little, dose of tariffs on top.
2: You're wondering why.
0: Yeah, you're wondering why. Mm-hmm. Oh, what you... What, yeah. Oh, really?
2: Word?
0: Okay. Oh.
2: Word?
0: Yeah. Okay.
1: Okay.
0: Mm-hmm. That's all you got to say.
2: Who'd have thought, who'd have thought that Taco Bell is more trustworthy than the FDA?
0: Wow.
2: Like Taco Bell, you might as well eat Taco Bell on the toilet, actually, any other time.
0: I used to love it when I was in college. I can't even
2: Of course you did. You didn't have any other?
0: No, it's all I could afford. How much for one taco?
2: Run for the border. There are other runs. Not the border, pal.
0: Not the border.
2: And there was a booty gravy maker, man.
0: Oh, my God. Yes.
2: All right, happy birthday to Soulja Boy. Happy birthday to Manu Ginobili. Happy birthday to Afro Man. He cracks me up. Happy birthday to Peter Cullen, the voice of Optimus Prime. Happy birthday to Adrian Bronner. He was a problem when he was cold piece.
1: Yes, sir.
2: Now, I don't know. Happy birthday to Chantel Jackson. Happy birthday to Lori Loughlin. Happy birthday to Dana White. He has a new show, Slap Fight or whatever.
0: Whatever, he does not.
2: Well, he knocked the hell out of his wife in front of everybody.
1: Yeah.
2: And then Stephen A. Smith wiped his hand off. It was so crazy. Happy birthday to Doug Collins. Happy birthday to Bill Bradley. Happy birthday, of course, possibly to Jacqueline Kennedy Onassis. Happy birthday to Bullet Rogan from the Negro Leagues. And happy birthday to Vida Blue, Baseball Hall of Fame. Played for the A's for a long time, right?
1: Yep.
2: We got a great show lined up for you. Of course, Jasmine's going to tell us what's trending. I got a little note from the GED section on the D.L. Hughley Show.
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0: them.
1: We are going to be partying with the purpose with live performances from T.I., Keith Sweat, Eric Benet, Karen White, Rick Ross, King George, and of course, we got a sail away party with the legendary Kid Capri and more. 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Jasmine, can you tell us what's trending, please?
2: Yes, I can. Ryan Clark, I don't know if you've seen this, but I've been watching this for several days now, apparently fired from ESPN. But he's been making the rounds and just basically talking about his experience. And he said, look, one of the things is I felt like I couldn't be myself.
1: Nope.
2: To be clear, I couldn't be black. And apparently he said that he felt he might have been too black for the executives and they made it, you know, very difficult for him and said some bad things about him.
1: Stephen A. Smith, of course he's too black.
3: Yeah.
2: I mean, but you know, it was really sad watching him, what is it, the Pivot podcast, I think he does, and he just broke down crying. And the guys around him who were there, they were crying as well, I guess, as he was talking about how difficult it is to be a black man and work in that particular culture that is all white, and how it made him feel. It was very moving. You know, I always find it moving anyway when I see a black man cry. You know, not often that happens, but, you know.
1: And you know what? Here's the thing. How is he too black to have a job at ESPN, but Hesmith ain't too dumb to be in charge of the Army?
3: Oh, there you go with logic again.
1: I love Ryan Clark. I think he was a dope-ass dude. I'm sorry that happened to him.
2: Yeah, me too. There's another story that's trending that people are divided on the internet about, a mom who found a man under her daughter's bed.
3: Ooh.
2: And now she's facing murder charges. This happens.
1: Well, it's a lot of women wish they find a man under their bed.
2: Yeah. But not when it's your kid. You know what I mean? It was that kind of thing. Now, it, you know, ended up pretty bad because she ended up shooting the guy.
1: Of course.
2: Because, you know, under her daughter's bed. And
1: remember, Iron Man
2: fell asleep in someone's bed. He's on drugs.
1: Yeah.
2: Or something.
1: When a white dude does, he becomes Iron Man. When the black dude does it, he gets shot.
3: Yeah. He becomes Dead Man.
1: It went from iron to steel, Jack. Yeah. They went bland.
2: Well,
1: I can't hide on people's bed. Don't do that.
3: It went from iron to steel.
2: She's like, who in my house? With a black mama in Memphis. And again, not making light of the story. She's now facing potentially life behind bars.
1: How?
2: Because of that.
1: You were in his bed.
2: Murder
1: charges.
2: I mean, it was her daughter's bed, I guess. And I guess the daughter had invited him in.
1: Well, I'm just telling you.
2: I guess I don't know if he was leaving, running off the porch.
1: Well, he left now.
3: Yeah. Gone for good.
1: Yeah. How about that? Yeah.
2: Well, there you go. Yeah. That's what's trending.
1: Let me tell you something. I don't know a lot, but when somebody say, get out of the bed, that probably ain't a good thing.
3: Yeah,
2: that's probably
3: not
2: a good thing.
3: All.
2: What you should, you know, kind of hear that to be is get out the house.
1: Yes, exactly.
2: Not get under the bed.
1: That's what I would think.
2: There you go.
1: All right. Got a little note from the GD section. That's up in 15 minutes. It's the D.L. Hughley Show.
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22: 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What's going on in the roads, man?
23: 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We've got a crash in Quakertown, 309 and West Broad Street. Some volume building there, both north and southbound. 95 is heavy northbound, Vine Expressway to Allegheny Avenue. Schuylkill is heavy westbound, Boulevard to Belmont. The volume backs up eastbound, actually both directions, 76 to Broad Street. 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

0: 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All right, tell us what you think. 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
29: 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Crash in Cheltenham, 309 southbound between Easton Road and Greenwood Avenue. Heavy through there. Heavy on 95 northbound. Vine Expressway to Allegheny Avenue. Schuylkill backs up eastbound. Montgomery Drive to South Street. 42 is heavy southbound. 676 to Creek Road. 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

0: It is the D.L. Hughley Show, your 2026 edition. And we are just 90 days away from the One Voyage Cruise. 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We got T.I., Keith Sweat, Eric Benet, Karen White, Rick Ross, King George, Dave Hollister, Tony Terry. We got a sail away party with the legendary Kid Capri and my brothers Anthony Anderson and Cedric the Entertainer. They're going to be there. 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So make sure you do that.
1: Done.
0: It's you know.

0: Menace on the Water, baby.
1: Let me tell you something. I cannot wait.
0: Yeah.
1: I want to taste the barbecue sauce that Anthony Anderson and Cedric got. It must be good. I can tell it's good.
0: Yeah.
1: I can tell it's good. I'm not going to tell you how I know, but I can tell.
0: Well, I can tell you how I know because I've tasted it.
2: Hey, Marvin, let's put together and try to go, man. Shoot, yeah. I'm about $600
0: out of the show. Piece up on it.
1: Yeah.
0: Piece up on it.
1: Get your
0: put
1: village.
0: Put a little something down
1: put
0: on
1: a little something on it. Y'all be all right.
0: Yeah. Just put a little something down on it. So, last time... What was the last time I was on a cruise? Who did I meet? Because I pretty much just stay in my room.
1: Well, that's boring. Yeah. With all the panels, the parties, man, and the good times. Come on.
0: People,
1: you don't want to mingle amongst the peoples? No. Okay.
0: I just try to stay in my room, smoke a cigar, hang out,
2: sit on the balcony.
0: Yeah, man. Look at the water.
3: So you don't ever come off, you just stay in the room?
0: Yeah, I mean, I go out to like work out or to eat or... But the cruise culture is like, they eat or they drink a lot or they dance. And
3: you don't want to have that kind of fun.
0: I don't, it's not fun to me.
2: Yeah. Mm.
0: No, it's not fun to
2: me. That's for the commoners.
0: Yeah.
3: Yeah, I mean, what's fun to you on a cruise?
0: Getting off the boat is fun.
1: Wow.
0: No, I'm talking about when you go on a little excursion. Right?
3: Oh, okay.
1: When you go into the ports and stuff. Yeah,
0: that's fun.
1: Okay. I got you.
0: That's fun. I don't really think those boats go nowhere. I think they'll just wait for everybody to fall asleep and pull back in.
2: That's right. That's it.
0: Then you just braid my hair and Trinidad's
2: baby. No, I'm on.
0: It's so funny to see white women with their hair braided.
1: I know it is. With beads and stuff. I'm like, what is happening?
0: But the cruises used to be like half white, half, you know, it was regular. And then they would have, you know, a black group would be on. And white people like, what are these? It would be so funny. But before it was all over, they'd be trying to go to our room, boy. They'd be trying to get it in with us. I was there when Bobby Brown was the last time I went on a cruise with Bobby Brown, boy. Boy.
1: I can only imagine.
0: Man, were you on that cruise, Janice?
2: No, not Bobby? That one.
0: Oh, my God.
2: I heard about
0: they, like,
2: that
0: threw that off and made him swim back.
2: I remember that one.
1: What was he doing besides everything?
0: Being Bobby Brown.
2: Oh, man.
1: It's his prerogative.
0: That was, he was full Bobby Brown mode, too.
2: Sure was.
0: He was full Bobby Brown mode. Yeah. It was crazy. I remember last time I went on a cruise with Hurricane Sandy. We had to cut it short because the cruise was... And people still had to perform, and it was horrible. It was horrible. It was like the worst. Imagine the worst turbulence but in the ocean. And I watched Dwele fall off the stage.
1: What?
0: I watched it fall off the stage. Like, you know what? Time to go. The stage went sideways, and Dwele went flying, boy. And I said, you know what? Time to go.
2: If you was in your room, that wouldn't happen.
0: All right, we got to let you guys vent, of course, where people can tell me exactly what they think of me. It is the D.L. Hughley Show.
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21: 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What's going on the roads, man?
25: This report is brought to you by Staples. We have an accident 42 south between Creek Road and 55 off to the side, but delays off and on stretching back to 676. 95 jams northbound Vine Expressway to Allegheny Avenue. Schuylkill's heavy eastbound Girard Avenue to South Street. 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

Working on that summer body, but your back's still big? 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

0: I was thinking that was the song about your childhood friend.
1: It was a dude who was he was you know, a thorough dude from my neighborhood, but he died, right? So yep. We all go, this is maybe 5, I don't even know, 10 years ago, 15
0: yeah,
1: years ago.
0: Yeah, it's another one ago.
1: He dies, we go to the funeral, and he kind of stressed. He was enjoying for a long time, right? So, everybody.
0: He got you, man. Everybody was like, the street.
1: You know, you know, he was a real street dude, right? So I go to his funeral, and I hadn't seen some of these dudes in, I don't know, years, decades. So when everybody's walking by, this little dude who was obviously gay goes, "Somebody loves you, baby." Oh, boy, them folded him up like a lawn chair.
2: He just started singing.
1: It was his dude.
0: It was his boo. But you know,
1: have you ever seen one of them publishers clearing house checks and big? They jazzy buddy. Jeff that.
2: Oh, man.
1: Folded that dude up like a lawn chair, man.
0: Oh, my God.
1: They folded him up like luggage, boy. It was, oh, my God. Mm-hmm. He didn't bless get the whole heart. Line out.
0: Bless his heart.
1: Somebody.
0: But the fact that he cleared his throat to make sure he hit that note.
1: He did. But he clearly, like, he was a very small dude. He just walked up because it was, but he wasn't even like they were letting people say things.
0: Right.
2: Gotcha.
1: And he walked up. Somebody loves you, baby.
0: Yeah, he
1: man. Had to go. Get that.
0: Yeah, he had to go.
1: His mother, man, it was so, you know what? I was at a funeral one time and the body had a set up.
0: Oh, yeah, that happens. Stop. That happens.
1: I swear.
0: It's something to do with the muscles after rigor mortis. It is something that happens, like a twitch.
2: Yeah. Are you serious?
1: Yes, I swear. The funniest thing, this is not funny because it wasn't, but my grandmother died, so we all go to the funeral.
0: Oh, I remember you telling
1: me. And this
0: me
1: is, you could Google, this is really, so we're at the funeral, and everybody's walking by, and I'm like, that ain't Big Mom. I'm like, Daddy, that ain't your mama. Don't you start that comedy stuff here. And then they noticed it wasn't her either. So they had put the wrong woman in the casket.
2: Yeah.
1: Yes. And we drove around to looking other funeral homes. And they were like, she ain't in here either. So they didn't find her till months later. And my mother became an advocate for people that were.
0: Well, she sued first, right?
1: She sued and everybody got, you know, some money. Everybody that was there got money. But she became an advocate for people that lost. Because apparently it's not even an uncommon thing.
0: That's crazy. Like, how do you not know who the person is that not only you're working with, but you display it?
1: And she had on her clothes. She had on my grandmother's clothes. She had a ring on and stuff. But she was much smaller. I'm like, Big Mama ain't never lose this much weight. And it didn't look anything like her.
3: Wow.
1: My father was so mad at me.
2: Like he told the truth.
1: Because, well, he thought I was kidding. All right, well, you can do whatever you want to. But I laughed the whole time. They got so mad at me, but you gotta admit that's hilarious.
0: It is funny.
2: You know, most people ain't gonna laugh in the funeral.
1: Well, you don't laughter is involuntary. You don't want
3: to
1: laugh.
3: I was about to say that's
1: and it's worse when you don't want
0: to
1: laugh.
0: Well, it's harder to not laugh when you're not supposed to. It's harder to stop yourself,
1: man. And once it breaks,
2: done.
0: Yeah, you're done.
1: Once you ain't supposed to laugh and it breaks,
2: done.
3: Mm-hmm. Yeah,
1: it's no
3: funerals.
1: And the harder you try to stop,
3: funerals and church. On the two places that it's hard not man. To. Oh, yep. Man. I done gotten so many beatings because of that.
1: Man, I have seen my cousin Chucky, man, Manita died. My favorite human being in the whole world. They had, you know, because it had gone off. How long we going to be here? Like, man. Man, I'm telling you, I saved the Hughley name. I saved man, if you met the real ones, man, come on now. If you met the real ones, the ones, man,
3: they are.
1: Woo.
0: We'll
1: and they love her. They love Jasmine. But they be like, come with me. Come watch this stuff and get some brown liquor. I'm like, oh, my God.
0: It's so true. I'm going to be so nervous.
3: Come on, Rich. Let's go.
0: Where are they trying to take me? I'm so concerned. We're like,
1: man, they say we can't. It's going to be some drinks.
0: It's going to be some drinks and some drama.
1: Yeah.
0: Those are you. Drinks and drama.
1: It's always going to go bad. It's never. Mm-hmm. We never. Nobody ever gets sent off in a proper way. Never. Yeah. It's never. never a warm, yes. emotional.
0: I wish we had time to tell you the story when I went to when his father. That's that
3: well,
0: story.
3: Well, we're gonna have to save that.
0: We'll do it on the other side.
1: Oh, yeah, okay. We'll just do it radio.
0: Hilarious, it's better than the top five. I know that. Let's coming
3: have,
0: up.
3: Let's have a
1: the dead sea scrolls. Yeah. All right, we got a little note from the GED section that's coming up in 15 minutes. It's the DL Hughley Show.
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0: show.
1: We are going to be partying with the purpose with live performances from T.I., Keith Sweat, Eric Benet, Karen White, Rick Ross, King George, and of course, we got a sail away party with the legendary Kid Capri and more. 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Jasmine, can you tell us what's trending, please?
2: Yes, I can. Ryan Clark, I don't know if you've seen this, but I've been watching this for several days now, apparently fired from ESPN. But he's been making the rounds and just basically talking about his experience. And he said, look, one of the things is I felt like I couldn't be myself. Nope. To be clear, I couldn't be black. And apparently he said that he felt he might have been too black for the executives, and they made it, you know, very difficult for him and said some bad things about him.
1: Stephen A. Smith, of course he's too black.
3: Yeah.
2: I mean, but you know, it was really sad watching him, what is it, the Pivot podcast, I think he does, and he just broke down crying. And the guys around him who were there, they were crying as well, I guess, as he was talking about how difficult it is to be a black man and work in that particular culture that is all white, and how it made him feel. It was very moving. You know, I always find it moving anyway when I see a black man cry. You know, not often that happens, but, you know.
1: And you know what? Here's the thing. How is he too black to have a job at ESPN, but Hesmith ain't too dumb to be in charge of the Army?
3: Oh, there you go with logic again.
1: I love Ryan Clark. I think he was a dope-ass dude. I'm sorry that happened to him.
2: Yeah, me too. There's another story that's trending that people are divided on the internet about, a mom who found a man under her daughter's bed.
3: Ooh.
2: And now she's facing murder charges. This happens.
1: Well, a lot of women wish they find a man under their bed.
2: Yeah. But not when it's your kid. You know what I mean?
1: Yeah.
2: It was that kind of thing. Now, it ended up pretty bad because she ended up shooting the guy.
1: Of course.
2: Because, under her daughter's bed.
1: And remember, Iron Man was in.
2: Fell asleep in someone's. He's on drugs.
1: Yeah.
2: Or something.
1: When a white dude does, he becomes Iron Man. When a black dude does, he gets shot.
3: Yeah. He becomes Dead Man.
1: It went from iron to steel, Jack. Yeah. They went bland.
2: Well,
1: I can't hide on people's bed. Don't do that.
3: It went from iron to steel.
2: She's like, who in my house?
1: Yeah, you can't.
2: With a black mom in Memphis. And again, not making light of the story. She's now facing potentially life behind bars.
1: How?
2: Because of that.
1: You were in his bed.
2: Murder charges. How? I mean, it was her daughter's bed, I guess. And I guess the daughter had invited him in.
1: I'm just telling you.
2: I guess he was. I don't know if he was leaving, running off the porch.
1: Well, he
2: or
1: left
2: something.
1: Now.
3: Yeah. Gone for good.
1: Yeah. How about that? Yeah.
2: Well, there you go. Yeah. That's what's trending.
1: Let me tell you something. I don't know a lot, but when somebody say, get out of the bed, that probably ain't a good thing.
3: Yeah,
2: that's probably not a good
3: at
2: thing.
3: All.
2: What you should, you know, kind of hear that to be is get out the house.
1: Yes, exactly.
2: Not get under the bed.
1: That's what I would think.
2: There you go.
1: All right. Coming up, we're going to find out what you learned. It's the D.L. Hughley Show.
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1: Hello.
0: Steph.
1: Yes.
0: You see me trying to call you, girl. Quit playing with me. You know we go together. What you doing?
1: Nothing.
0: Stephanie, did you take the music survey in order to win tickets to see Bryson Tiller?
1: Yes.
0: Mm, and you wanted that $250 spending cash we was throwing in?
1: Yes!
0: Yes, Stephanie! Go, Stephanie. Go, Stephanie.
1: Thank
0: Go,
1: you.
0: Stephanie. Are you twerking, Steph?
1: Am I here? Yep.
0: Yes, Booski! You just won those passes to see Bryson Tiller performing live in the Neo Trap Soul Tour on September 18th at Freedom Mortgage Pavilion.
1: Oh my gosh. Thank
0: and
1: you so
0: get
1: much.
0: In the $250 spending cash. Congratulations to you, honey bud.
1: Thank you so much. I appreciate it.
0: You're welcome so much, but you gotta make this thing official right quick, Steph. Tell everybody what station just hooked you up with tickets to see Bryson Tiller and gave you $250 spending cash.
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